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1: Tonight, expect mostly cloudy conditions with a low of 41 and an east wind gusting up to 15 miles per hour. Tomorrow, anticipate possible rain showers between 10 a.m. and 5 p.m. with a high near 60 and a lighter east wind. Tomorrow night, the low will be around 45 under mostly cloudy skies. Friday brings a slight chance of afternoon showers and a high near 63. Saturday, early morning rain showers are likely, followed by mostly cloudy conditions and a high in the low 70s.

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8: Tonight, expect partly cloudy conditions with lows near 41 and a gentle east wind from 5 to 10 miles per hour. Tomorrow, anticipate possible rain showers between 10 a.m. and 5 p.m., with highs around 60 and a northeast wind near 10 miles per hour. Tomorrow night, lows will be around 45 under mostly cloudy skies. Friday brings a slight chance of afternoon showers and highs near 63. Saturday, early morning rain showers are likely, with highs reaching 71.

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9: Tonight, expect partly cloudy conditions with lows near 41 and a gentle east wind from 5 to 10 miles per hour. Tomorrow, anticipate possible rain showers between 10 a.m. and 5 p.m. with highs around 60 and a northeast wind near 10 miles per hour. Tomorrow night, lows will be around 45 under mostly cloudy skies. Friday brings a slight chance of afternoon showers and highs near 63. Saturday, early morning rain showers are likely, with highs reaching 71.

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0: Hi, it's Sarah with you. Well, I had the opportunity to volunteer with Habitat for Humanity this week. It's the second time that I've done that with a group of coworkers, and it's a nice experience. You learn some skills that maybe you didn't know. This time I did window cleaning, which I obviously knew how to do. My coworkers were working outside and were seeding some grass and laying down some hay and things like that for the grass. But they needed somebody to clean windows, so I was doing that, and I ended up learning to caulk, and I did some little paint touch-ups. The last time I volunteered with Habitat for Humanity, I learned how to lay a vinyl plank floor, which that's a pretty useful skill, but overall, it's a pretty rewarding experience, so if you ever have the opportunity, it's pretty cool.
1: You know, you made me feel so good inside. I've always wanted a girl just like you. Such a pure deep.

0: Hey, it's Sarah with you. I gotta tell you, I think I'm going through like a candy addiction right now. I love sweet and sour candy, like Sweet Tarts, Sprees, all of those like Willy Wonka type candies. I think like that's what they always said when I was a kid. Nerds. Oh my gosh. All of those like, you know, candies made from like, bioengineered food products, the ones that'll probably be banned in like 2 years. I'm like addicted. If you give me a box of Sour Patch Kids, I'm probably eating that entire thing until my mouth is like raw. Somebody needs to like take me out of the convenience store aisle. I don't know.
1: Tonight, expect partly cloudy conditions with lows near 41 and a gentle east wind from 5 to 10 miles per hour. Tomorrow, anticipate possible rain showers between 10 a.m. and 5 p.m. with highs around 60 and a northeast wind near 10 miles per hour. Tomorrow night, lows will be around 45 under mostly cloudy skies. Friday brings a slight chance of afternoon showers and highs near 63. Saturday, early morning rain showers are likely, with highs reaching 71.

Hey, it's Sarah with you. Well, I don't spend a lot of time at jewelry stores because, well, I mean, who has the money? But I recently had a ring that my grandmother gave me. She had it made for me out of some stones that were my grandfather's back when I was in eighth grade. I didn't like the setting anymore and I had lost one of the stones. I recently had that fixed and put into a new setting and I just got that back today. Oh my goodness, it looks so beautiful. I am so excited. You know, when you get to a certain point in life, spending a little bit of money on yourself that maybe you wouldn't have done when, you know, you were like poor, it feels a little selfish, but you know what? It feels really good to be able to, you know, put the money into something that, you know, is sentimental and special that a family member gave you. I am so excited about this. And to be able to take it to a local jewelry store too is even better.

Sarah with you. Well, it is kitten season, and I already have a couple of outdoor cats that are both fixed, and they have a nice warm place to sleep whenever they want to, but they go in and out of our shop. And my husband was sending me pictures of a friend's kittens, and you know what? He's not going to bring me home any kittens, I don't think, which is just a mean thing to do. I love cats so much, and kittens, oh my gosh. I mean, don't even get me started on kittens. I'm sure I'm not the only one. But when he was sending me this video of kittens, my cat was wanted to jump up on my lap onto the chair where I was sitting. And she jumped up. Oh, my gosh. Her claws went right into my thigh. She drew blood. So maybe I don't need any more cats.

0: Hey, it's Sarah. Memorial Day really snuck up on us this year. We're approaching the three-day weekend, and AAA projects 45 million Americans will travel at least 50 miles from home for Memorial Day weekend between Thursday and Monday. This year's domestic travel forecast is slightly higher than last year and sets a new Memorial Day weekend record with 39.1 million people traveling by car and 3.66 million people expected to fly to their destinations. While gas prices are higher than last Memorial Day weekend, average ticket prices for flights are lower than last year for those who booked early. I'll be at home with a lengthy drive to the grocery store. Just kidding. What's on the menu for this weekend? Maybe some Bronson hot dogs, hamburgers, maybe a good hamburger. That sounds good. Like a bacon cheeseburger with a little special sauce, maybe.
1: Tonight, expect partly cloudy conditions with lows near 41 and a gentle east wind from 5 to 10 miles per hour. Tomorrow, anticipate possible rain showers between 10 a.m. and 5 p.m., with highs around 60 and a northeast wind near 10 miles per hour. Tomorrow night, lows will be around 45 under mostly cloudy skies. Friday brings a slight chance of afternoon showers and highs near 63. Saturday, early morning rain showers are likely, with highs reaching 71.

Hey, it's Sarah. Well, first responders in North Texas had an interesting call. They had to pull a Tesla Cybertruck out of a lake after the driver intentionally drove into the water. Police say the man told them he wanted to test the truck's wade mode, which is supposed to let it drive through shallow water, but only up to about 32 inches deep. Instead, the Cybertruck took on water, shut down, and the driver and his passenger bailed out. Crews removed the truck, and the driver was arrested for operating a vehicle in a closed section of the lake and not having the required water safety equipment. Police reminded everyone that even if a vehicle can physically enter shallow water, doing so can still violate the law and cause a whole lot of trouble. I'm thinking, don't do that.

Hey, it's Sarah. NFL owners officially voted to award the 2030 Super Bowl to Nashville during their meetings in Orlando. Nashville has spent years building itself into a major tourism destination, and now it's landed one of the biggest events on the planet. That's exactly why they built a new stadium, and it looks like the decision paid off. If you remember the NFL draft back in 2019, Lower Broadway turned into a giant party. Hundreds of thousands of fans packed downtown, so you can only imagine what the Super Bowl will do for the city. The game is expected to bring in a huge boost for hotels, restaurants, bars, and local businesses across Middle Tennessee. I can only imagine, I mean, what fun that would be in like the country music capital of the world. Oh my gosh, so much fun. And I think that's gotta be the year that they have a country music halftime show.

0: Hey, it's Sarah. Well, usually when someone is arrested on drug charges, the most illegal thing on them, well, is the drugs. A man in Indiana was arrested after police say he was found dancing in the road while holding a rare turtle. The man was holding an Eastern box turtle, which is illegal to have, and methamphetamine, which is also illegal to have. The man was arrested on drug charges and booked into jail. It's unclear if he'll face additional charges for the turtle, which was unharmed. By the way, conservation officers released the turtle near the area where it was removed and returned it to its natural habitat. It's unclear why the guy had the turtle, but it sounds like he'd just collected it from the wild. Hopefully he was helping it across the road, because that's what you're supposed to do with turtles this time of year. Maybe he had good intentions.
1: Tonight, expect partly cloudy conditions with lows near 41 and a gentle east wind from 5 to 10 miles per hour. Tomorrow, anticipate possible rain showers between 10 a.m. and 5 p.m. with highs around 60 and a northeast wind near 10 miles per hour. Tomorrow night, lows will be around 45 under mostly cloudy skies. Friday brings a slight chance of afternoon showers and highs near 63. Saturday, early morning rain showers are likely, with highs reaching 71.

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Drain, rinse, and dry them well. The vinegar kills mold and bacteria, which are the real culprits behind fast spoilage. With this one step, your berries can last a week or more, saving money, reducing food waste, and keeping those farmers market hauls fresher for longer. I've also found that if you store your berries in glass jars, that also keeps them fresher for longer. So my tips to you.

1073 WSJY, Fort Atkinson, Janesville, Wanakee, Madison.

Hi, it's Sarah with you. It's been more than 20 years since the TSA rolled out its confusing 3-1-1 liquids rule. 3.4 ounce containers all squeezed into one quart size bag. And America is still asking why. You can't bring a protein shake over 3.4 ounces, but in a viral post, the TSA reminded travelers you can bring a whole rotisserie chicken, or 12. Their words, not mine. The internet immediately ran with it. Photos, jokes, even someone suggesting hollowing out a chicken and filling it with protein shake. If you want to play along, the TSA's What Can I Bring tool lists some wild items that are allowed. Whole watermelons, live lobsters, live fish, frozen breast milk, whole pies, cremated remains, even bowling balls and pins. So yes, your chicken is clear for takeoff. No thanks. I don't want to sit next to the guy with the rotisserie chicken on his lap.

0: possible 2 or 3 hour road trip is something that needs to fit into the gas budget, but if you work hard, you deserve to get away, right? So where should you go? There's a new list of the best budget-friendly U.S. destinations. They analyzed 100 of the largest metro areas across 41 key indicators, including stuff like the price of flights, local costs, the number of attractions, pools, weather, safety, and the number of beer gardens per capita. Okay. In the end, Atlanta is number one, Orlando is second, followed by Austin, Texas. The rest of the top 10 is Washington, D.C., Honolulu, Tampa, Philadelphia, Salt Lake City, Cincinnati, and Richmond, Virginia. I don't know how Honolulu gets in there because it's like one of the least budget-friendly places to go, right? Hawaii. Also, 2 Oklahoma cities get into the top 15, and that makes sense to be a budget-friendly place. The worst area to visit is Ventura County, California, just north of LA. That includes Thousand Oaks, where Britney Spears has her 20-acre estate. So, that's where you don't want to go, I guess. Don't go to California. Everywhere else is fair game, I guess.
1: Tonight, expect partly cloudy conditions with lows near 41 and a gentle east wind from 5 to 10 miles per hour. Tomorrow, anticipate possible rain showers between 10 a.m. and 5 p.m. with highs around 60 and a northeast wind near 10 miles per hour. Tomorrow night, lows will be around 45 under mostly cloudy skies. Friday brings a slight chance of afternoon showers and highs near 63. Saturday, early morning rain showers are likely, with highs reaching 71.

Hey, it's Sarah. If you had to guess what percentage of your diet is made up of ultra-processed food, a new report from Duke University says more than half of the calories American adults eat now come from ultra-processed foods. And for our kids, the number's even higher. The biggest offenders are chips, packaged breads, sugary cereals, flavored yogurts, sodas, processed meats, and frozen meals. Experts say those foods may increase the risk of heart disease, depression, obesity, and even early death. The report is calling for warning labels and for ultra-processed foods to be restricted at schools. I mean, yeah, it's not good.

Hey, it's Sarah. Seems like we went through this with Brett Favre and Aaron Rodgers, really, but he says his 22nd NFL season will be his last. The 42-year-old Rodgers, who just inked a one-year deal with the Pittsburgh Steelers, told reporters on Wednesday that he will retire following the 2026 season. The former Green Bay Packer ranks fourth all-time with 527 passing touchdowns. He could surpass Peyton Manning on that list this season. Manning finished his career with 539 touchdown passes. Rodgers played the first 18 years of his career with the Packers, winning the Super Bowl in 2010. Under head coach Mike McCarthy. The Steelers hired McCarthy as their head coach this offseason. So do you think they can make some magic happen? I don't know. I mean, I wish them the best. I really do. Hopefully they can do well and, just not against the Packers.

Gotcha. Hey, it's Sarah. A new study shows more than half of Wisconsin's deer ticks are carrying the bacteria that causes Lyme disease. Researchers say infection rates are rising across much of the state, especially in wooded and grassy areas where ticks thrive. That means the risk of Lyme disease is higher than ever for hikers, hunters, and anyone spending time outdoors. Experts say to do full tick checks after being outside, use repellent with DEET, and remove ticks quickly because the longer a tick is attached, the greater a chance of infection. Wisconsin health officials warn that early symptoms can look like flu, so catching Lyme disease early is key to preventing long-term complications. I was making my bed the other day and found a dead tick in there after I had slept in there all night. So, yeah, did not make me feel good. I'm sure it came off of my dog, who was probably laying there at some point, but I still laid on top of it in some form all night long. Gross.

0: Hey, it's Sarah. With summer swimming season approaching, the American Academy of Pediatrics has released new drowning prevention guidelines, and they highlight some serious disparities. Drowning is the leading cause of death for kids ages 1 to 4, and certain groups face even higher risks. CDC data shows Black youth under the age of 30 are more than 1.5 times as likely to drown as white youth, and American Indian and Alaskan Native youth are twice as likely. The AAP says toddlers are at the highest risk because they can slip away unnoticed, and teens often overestimate their swimming skills. Their updated recommendations include constant supervision around any water, an adult within arm's reach of younger or weaker swimmers, swim lessons starting after the age of 1, Coast Guard approved life jackets, strong fencing and safety laws, and CPR training for caregivers. The goal is simple: prevent tragedies before they happen. And, you know, those swimming lessons, they are really important. My kids have been in swimming lessons on and off for many years, and they're really making some progress over the last couple of years and really starting to enjoy it. They actually take swimming lessons in our local lake, which I think is really great, and it's free where we live, so there's no reason not to.
1: Tonight, expect partly cloudy conditions with lows near 41 and a gentle east wind from 5 to 10 miles per hour. Tomorrow, anticipate possible rain showers between 10 a.m. and 5 p.m. with highs around 60 and a northeast wind near 10 miles per hour. Tomorrow night, lows will be around 45 under mostly cloudy skies. Friday brings a slight chance of afternoon showers and highs near 63. Saturday, early morning rain showers are likely, with highs reaching 71.

Sarah. A new national study says a college degree is still worth it, even in fields people love to joke about, like the liberal arts. Researchers found that while liberal arts majors often start out earning less than STEM grads, their earnings grow steadily over time. By mid-career, many are making as much or more than workers in business or some technical field. On average, college entrants out-earned high school graduates by almost $87,000 over a 15-year period, even after accounting for college costs. Engineering and architecture majors enjoyed the highest returns, but even liberal arts majors whose degrees can translate into lower earnings outperform their peers without bachelor's degrees by about $35,000. The report says the real value comes from skills like writing, analysis, and problem solving, things employers constantly rank as top priorities. And overall, people with bachelor's degrees still earn far more over a lifetime than those without one. The study's takeaway: major in what you're good at, because long-term earnings depend more on career path and experience than the label on your diploma. And that is so true. You got to be happy.

0: Hey, it's Reed and Chelsea. Reed, this video I saw and I was like, we gotta talk about this. It's so funny. So there was some fashion show thing in Australia and it was on the beach. So like, picture this. It was like coming down the stairs, like the models were coming down the stairs and it's on the beach.
1: Okay.
0: So, you know, you see like people, models coming down, but there's space in between them, like quite a bit of space. And then there's just this random guy who's like a tourist, or maybe he's even a local, and he's walking down the stairs and he just like is oblivious to the idea, to the whole thing that there's a fashion show, that he's like now in the fashion
1: show.
0: This
1: would be me.
0: He's like walking around and then he's like walking on the beach and like sits in the sand and it's like, sir, like, what's happening?
1: This is any guy.
0: It was a guy in this video.
1: Yeah, this is any guy.
0: But I just love videos like this because it's just like so relatable.
1: Yeah.
0: That would be Reed.
1: We, Chelsea got this kind of shower caddy thing for the kids for the bathtub.
0: And you can put
1: the shampoo and conditioner on one side, and then on the other side, you can put their toys, and then you can hose it down with hot water so they don't get weird. And I went and used the bathroom, and it's like right by the toilet. And I came out, and Chelsea's like, what did you think of the, you know, the, like the caddy? And, you know, there's a big golf tournament this past week, and I said, caddy. And you said, yeah, for like the bathtub. And I said, I don't have any idea what you're talking about. And she's like, go back and look in there. And, you know, right in front of my face was, I also walked past the vehicle the other day because it was parked in a different place. And I said, where's the vehicle? And Chelsea's like,
0: you walked right by it.
1: Right over there. The funny thing is Grant did the same thing. So that's just all guys. You're just on your track.
0: Grant did the same thing. I didn't know
1: he was walking
0: that.
1: With me. He was following me.
0: Okay.
1: And I was like, where's the vehicle? And yeah, like, you know, you're just like, it's right. But in our defense, it was in a different spot.
0: Mm.

0: Hey, it's Reed and Chelsea. We talked about this earlier that Minneapolis is getting the NFL draft, and dang, Chelsea, they have gotten torn apart online as a terrible choice by the NFL. So
1: why are people saying that?
0: I don't think these are good reasons, but this is what people are saying. Yes. Vikings are coming off a 9-8 season, which they missed the playoffs.
1: Okay.
0: They've never won a Super Bowl in franchise history.
1: Okay.
0: I don't know why that would preclude you from
1: hosting the draft. Okay.
0: 2026 first round pick, defensive lineman from Florida. That wasn't a super interesting pick, I guess. So just a lot of these stories, a lot of negative reactions. People calling the Vikings a, quote, not me. People calling them a, quote, garbage team. Which, they've actually been a very well-run franchise, all things considered, over the last decade. So as a Packers fan, some of this makes me kind of smile. But the NFL's arguing, the fans are arguing the NFL's tone deaf for taking a major event and describing as, you know, putting it here. Now, I will say, too, there has been some political element to this. Minneapolis has certainly been in the news a lot over the last bunch of years. So you do have, as with everything, politics getting involved in some of this. But I'm happy for Minneapolis. I'm happy for Vikings fans because they do need something to celebrate.
1: Reed.
0: And I think it was a good choice.
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3: Increasing clouds today, a slight chance of morning sprinkles, highs in the upper 50s, east winds near 10. Tonight cloudy, 44. Tomorrow partly sunny, 64. Tomorrow night showers likely, 49. Saturday cloudy, a slight chance of morning showers, 71. Sunday, a mix of sun and clouds, isolated showers or afternoon thunderstorms, 77.

0: Hey, it's Reed and Chelsea along with you. All right, Chelsea, as a dad, I can relate to some of this. Weirdest place I've ever taken a nap, probably the beach. I put a shirt over my face and it was hot. I got burned actually doing that, so I don't recommend it. But our sweet daughter would come over every 10 to 15 minutes just as I was finally about to doze off and pull
1: the shirt off
0: my face and sunshine would hit.

0: is.
1: Taking a nap or just hanging around in the garage. Like, what's he doing? He's just in the garage. He's just, it's just quiet in there.
0: Right.
1: It's all he wants. And I think it is sweet that some of these sons, now dads, are saying to their dad, oh.
0: That's funny.
1: I've done some of this with my dad. I've been like, man, Dad, you know what? I used to not understand when you felt this way. And now I totally get it. So, yeah, a little sweet article there that that I can relate to. So, yeah. Dads, where's the most bizarre place you've ever tried to take a nap? Mine, the beach. And again, I do not recommend it.
0: Oh, you should text in because that would be fun. 910-912-6060. Yes. 60.
1: Moms, too. Where's the strangest place? Although moms, by rule, do not get naps, right?
0: It's true.
1: Only dads.

0: Hey, it's Chelsea. He's Reed. Reed asked to give him some loving. So here
1: we shouldn't
0: are.
1: Have to ask for it,
0: no,
1: but once
0: you
1: in a
0: shouldn't.
1: While. Once in a while.
0: But you know what, Reed? I was very proud of you, and just it exemplifies who you are as a dad. You just jump right in, and you got our son to do this as well. So sometimes it's like, you know, hearing the mom always talk about it is different than the dad actually, you know, going and taking time and seeing the goal out.
1: What are we talking about here, Chelsea?
0: I know. I'm trying to hold on to it. So our daughter, who is 2.5, I can hear some people saying, stop talking about your kids. Too bad. Our daughter, who's 2.5, she went on the potty for the first time. Number two, and this has been a thing that we've been trying to do for a while. We've been talking about it. We've been trying. And the other night, Grant and I had a haircut, and then we were running some errands, so we weren't home for dinner. So Reed and Brielle were left to themselves, and little did I know when I came home that that goal would be accomplished.
1: It was not planned.
0: It was, okay, it was not planned.
1: No, it was not planned. Her and I, we do well together, just two of us. It's funny, too, you know, the kids do better separate because they can't play off each other.
0: Right.
1: You know, you're not the class clown. There's no class.
0: Yep.
1: So you're just with one parent. So I've been telling her for a month, you know, hey, if you got to go to the bathroom instead of pushing, just let me know. We'll go sit on the potty. So she tells me, you know, I need to go, poop. And I'm like, that usually means it's already done.
0: Yeah.
1: It's already too late. So I checked her diapers. Nothing in there. So sat her down. And over the course of 20 to 30 minutes, and it was special because seeing her face light up was just awesome. Now, I know from Grant, this is not like she's potty trained.
0: No.
1: I don't want to get ahead of myself at all. But it was not the plan at all. And I'm really hoping that if we can get some momentum here now.
0: Mm-hmm.
1: But she's very particular about who's in the bathroom with her. She didn't want her big brother there.
0: As any gal is.
1: No,
0: right?
1: No. But she doesn't mind if I'm there. Which I think is very sweet.
0: Oh.
1: And Grant, being the great big brother, he's like, you could just lock the door. I don't want to accidentally come in on you. You know, there are times where he's just kind of mean to her. And then there are other times where he's so sweet.
0: I know.
1: And I don't know why it changes, but it does. And you savor those moments.
0: I think he just kind of realizes from the pacifier or binker fairy that it's like you need to play a role in these things.
1: Yes.
0: And, you know, he realizes he needs to play a role in, you know, the toilet training, potty training and all of that. But Reed is quite the dad. He got Grant to go, and now our daughter. Woo, Reed.
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0: Reed and Chelsea with you, heading towards Memorial Day weekend. It's most important about remembering those who have made the ultimate sacrifice for us to get to do the simple things and the big things.
1: Yes.
0: That make this country so incredible. One of the things a lot of people do, and it sounds like we're going to be included in this, is do some grilling out.
1: Oh, yeah.
0: So I encourage people, if you're going to be grilling out tomorrow or Saturday, to start pulling that meat out now. Chelsea, I'd like to do a couple steaks.
1: Okay.
0: A couple hot dogs for the kids.
1: Okay.
0: Because do you think our daughter, who's two, do you think she appreciates a steak or is it all the same to her?
1: Probably all the same.
0: Our son is very picky. And what's ironic is he thinks his sister's the picky eater. And I told him the other night, I said, man, I don't want to burst your bubble. You're the picky eater. Your sister just doesn't eat that much. She's two. She's little. She's got an attitude. But she's not picky. You're picky.
1: She's got an attitude.
0: Anything new, Grant's like, yuck. And I'm like, right. You don't even know. We had chicken Alfredo with pasta that Chelsea made. It was delicious. He's like, this looks gross. I'm like, what about this looks gross to you? So the kids get hot dogs because it doesn't matter anyway.
1: Yeah.
0: Would you consider Brussels sprouts? We got a texter in the other day who said, hey, Brussels sprouts on the grill, a little butter, a little bacon bits. Would you consider, Chelsea?
1: I don't know.
0: Give it some thought. I can do the classic. Chelsea's family, it was always the potatoes and onions in the tin foil pack.
1: I try to refrain from vegetables.
0: Anything green.
1: On the weekends, but...
0: I do think it will make your number one smell, just as a... unneeded FYI.
1: Okay, we don't need that, Brie. Okay.
0: But we can do the classic potatoes and onions if you want.
1: Okay.

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Our colors will fade eventually, so if our time is running out, day after day, we'll make the mundane a masterpiece. Oh my, my, oh my, my love, I take one look at you, you're taking me.

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6: America's PAC paid for and is responsible for the content of this advertising, not authorized by any candidate or candidate's agent or committee.

0: Hey, it's Reed and Chelsea. School, Reed, is about to end for the year, and I thought I would pass on a really cool idea that actually one of my kids, one of my students did when I was a teacher, and if you can do it, it's really cool for your kid when they graduate. And I'm actually going to start this because I know, you know, Reed's just on top of the memory stuff and all of that.
1: Oh, yes.
0: And so what it is you get a book. Whatever book you want to do. I am going to do Dr. Seuss, All the Places You'll Go, because I love that book. And, you know, it's really cool then when the kid gets to high school graduation. Anyway, what you do with this book is you send it to their teacher at the end of the year and have their teacher write a little note and, you know, write their name. And then you do it every year, but you have to remember. So I'm going to put it in my calendar. And
1: you're going to do this.
0: Reed's like, oh gosh, if you skip a year.
1: I mean, man.
0: Yeah, I'm going to do this.
1: That's great. I think it's a lot to take on.
0: It's going to be such a cool thing.
1: It would be cool. One of the neatest experiences I had was I was going to graduate high school, and I found my kindergarten teacher.
0: Oh, yeah.
1: Do you remember this? I think I'm remembering this correctly.
0: Oh, I don't know. Some people I know go back to their kindergarten teacher, whatever teacher.
1: Yeah. And I knocked on her door because she was, her classroom.
0: Right?
1: Oh, yes, okay. Yes. And
0: I didn't know what door you were talking about.
1: What's crazy is she said that she remembered me. Which I'm like, you don't have to say that. When I had her in kindergarten, she had been teaching like 26 years.
0: Wow.
1: I remember this because my mom said, you're in good hands. This teacher's taught for 26 years. Because I was a little nervous like any kid would be. So she said she remembered me and was telling me about things when I was a kid. So I was like, well, actually, that would suggest.
0: You do know me.
1: I'm memorable, Chels.
0: Oh, gosh.
1: Famous or infamous, whatever you want to say. Here's the crazy thing, though. That was the last day she was going to be there. She was retiring. She goes, this is my last day. I'm retiring.
0: Wow.
1: I had that moment, and it was really neat. And I thought it was interesting because she's had thousands of kids.
0: Yeah.
1: So it means a ton to me. She said it meant a lot to her, but it's got to mean more, obviously, to me because she's my kindergarten teacher. But that's the thing. You can name, I think I could name every teacher I had through sixth grade. Who won the World Series 2 years ago? Who won?
0: Right.
1: But you know your teachers.
0: Mm-hmm.
1: And that was a very, very cool moment.
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8: Increasing clouds today, a slight chance of morning sprinkles, highs in the upper 50s, east winds near 10. Tonight, cloudy, 44. Tomorrow, partly sunny, 64. Tomorrow night, showers likely, 49. Saturday, cloudy, a slight chance of morning showers, 71. Sunday, a mix of sun and clouds, isolated showers or afternoon thunderstorms, 77.

0: Hey, it's Reed and Chelsea. Reed, there was this video of this drunk deer in France, and police are saying, beware, it's drunk deer season.
1: Are they eating berries or something?
0: Yes, they are. And then people from Wisconsin were chiming in and said, you know, this happens here too. So, yeah, it's the berries that ferment and, you know, cause the deer to, you know, act a little stumbly and bumbly and unsteady behavior and, you know, maybe just not.
1: This will happen to birds too.
0: Yeah.
1: There's birds. I think my great uncle Bob told me a story, may he rest in peace, who he saw a bird. It couldn't fly. It was just kind of, I mean, it was drunkenly wandering around.
0: Really?
1: I mean, it was obviously drunk and it just couldn't fly, which is good. No drinking and flying. And he remembers being like, it is funny. Okay. So yeah, I'm not surprised animals like getting that buzz.
0: Do they purposely do it though, or are they eating?
1: You have to think they know, don't you? Like, you have to think that they are eating these going, yeah, this is different and this is good. You have to think. They know when storms are coming. How could they not know if something's fermented?
0: Okay.

0: Creighton Chelsea with you. You heard of this Blue Dot Fever with regards to canceled concerts?
1: No, I don't know what this is.
0: I didn't know what it was either, but it makes some sense. You know when you go to like buy tickets online, you've got the open seats or the blue dots?
1: Yes.
0: And maybe the taken seats or the red dots, or they're just faded out?
1: Yes.
0: Well, Blue Dot Fever is an internet and tabloid term describing when artists cancel concerts because of weak ticket sales rather than for health or safety reasons. Now, we had COVID, and then the years after COVID, you could always blame things on health and safety.
1: Yes.
0: And I remember times where we were like...
1: Can't do meet and greets.
0: And it's like...
1: COVID.
0: Okay. You know, I think you're using it as an excuse.
1: Right.
0: You know, other times where artists are like, I'm going to cancel this because I don't feel good about where things are at. And it's like, wait, what? What are we talking about? Well, now people are really going, no, health and safety for what?
1: Yeah.
0: And it's being blamed for a wave of recent tour cancellations of all these different genres. So when enough seats remain unsold, promoters and artists may decide to cancel or scale back dates, which fans are attributing to Blue Dot Fever. Now, Chelsea, why are tours being canceled? Okay, well, let's talk about rising ticket prices and fees.
1: Yeah.
0: Are making some fans less willing to buy, even for big name artists.
1: Yes.
0: Instead of admitting low demand, public explanations often cite vague scheduling conflicts or production issues, which fuels speculation about Blue Dot Fever as the real cause. If I didn't do something I was supposed to do for Chelsea, like around the house, and I just said scheduling conflict, didn't take out the trash, production issues.
1: Yeah.
0: It wouldn't fly. It wouldn't fly in our house, I'll tell you that. But here's what I want to remind all of you.
1: Production issues.
0: Don't be mad at the venues. The venues, and we know a lot of these people working hard at these venues.
1: Yes.
0: They're not making what you think they're making. It's very tight. You get mad at a $9 beer, a $12 beer. A lot of it's beer sales that they're trying to, you know, make a go of this thing.
1: Yeah.
0: Especially small independent venues. So don't be mad at them. It's like these tickets are so... Be mad at other people. I'll just say that. Okay? Don't be mad at the venues who are working really hard to try and continue to provide shows.
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0: Reed Chelsea with you. Okay, Chels. We get these lists, and most of them are boring, so I try to take the things that might surprise people. And in this one, we've got things in your bathroom you should probably replace ASAP.
1: Oh, my.

0: Chelsea.
1: The shower curtain.
0: Yeah, that one's on there. Every 6 to 12 months. Contact lens cases. How long you had your contacts lens case for?
1: How long are you supposed to have it?
0: At least once a month. You're supposed to change it.
1: Since, by change it, can you put it in the dishwasher?
0: I don't know. It says if you want to consider daily lenses if you don't want the maintenance. But it says since cases are often the source of corneal infections, consider daily lenses if you want less maintenance. But at least once a month. I don't know if Chelsea's changed hers in 10 years. Is that fair?
1: It's not true.
0: 5 years?
1: No,
0: They all look the same to me, so I can't tell.
1: Exactly. They're the same, but I do put them in the dishwasher.
0: Think that counts?
1: Yeah, I would think it kills the bacteria.
0: Toilet brush. How long have we been rocking the current toilet brush?
1: Oh.
0: About twice a year or sooner if it's discolored or smelly. It carries plenty of bathroom bacteria, but it's mostly aesthetic concern if it dries properly. I don't know why you'd have to really do that. I mean, you're putting it in harsh stuff. Hairbrush about once a year. We've talked about this before. It accumulates dust, yeast, and bacteria. And worn bristles don't work well even if you clean the brush regularly. Disposable razor blades. You know you're supposed to get a new one every 5 to 7 shaves?
1: Really?
0: Yeah. Shaving 5 to 7 times takes longer for some people than others. And last but not least, I don't know if this is a real bathroom thing, but sunscreen.
1: Oh, yeah, it does expire.
0: It says follow the printed expiration date. If there's none, assume about 3 years from purchase and start each summer with a fresh supply.
1: Really? Okay.
0: And it's funny because Chelsea and her family, one time I was with them and we all got a little red. And they're all like, I think the sunscreen's expired. And I'm thinking, no, you applied it once and went swimming. Like, user error.
1: Whoopsies.

0: Hey, it's Reed and Chelsea. Reed, Kim Kardashian recently came out and admitted she takes 35 supplements a day. And she has, quote,
1: man,
0: pill fatigue.
1: Yeah.
0: So, you know, I feel like there's healthy, but then there's, I don't know. That just seems like too much to me.
1: I take a multivitamin. I used to take, I don't know, four or five things. And then if you look at your multivitamin, it has 100% vitamin C. It has 100% of these different things. So it's really, you're just, it's not going to hurt your body, I don't think. It's just, you know, don't take my word on medical advice, but I think it just goes through you.
0: Yeah.
1: 35 supplements?
0: Mm-hmm.
1: I'm a pro supplement person, though, in large part because my grandpa on my dad's side, I mean, he's taken a multivitamin his whole life and he's doing great. And you know my grandpa Dave. Like, he's not pro, like, he's not anti-doctor, but he certainly isn't, like, a health nut. Like, he's just, like, he always took a multivitamin.
0: And Kim Kardashian says her and her family use scans to monitor their bone density, other ways to prioritize their health. Now, in all seriousness, I am going to turn serious.
1: Well, good, but I say, I'm laughing, but, you know, good for them. I mean, if you want to take your health seriously, who am I to say that's wrong?
0: Kim did discover that she suffered from a brain aneurysm through a scan that she had done.
1: Mm. Oh, wow.
0: So I think she just puts an emphasis on, you know, her health, which is a good thing. But I just thought I would share the 35 supplements.
1: Yeah, I mean, what I can relate to is, you know, there's cancer on my mom's side. And not just my mom who had it, but, you know, a number of her brothers, and I had one of her brother's uncle, you know, my uncle who passed away from cancer. So the thing I'll say is you can drive yourself crazy.
0: Right.
1: And you and my dad have actually talked to me about this because I can get in a mode where I get overly health conscious. And it's in part because of, I think, that. I mean, I just.
0: Yeah.
1: So will you like the word balance on this show? But 35 supplements, I don't know how you'd, I mean, I don't know how
0: you. In this show and in life.
1: Yeah, I don't know how you'd put 35 supplements through your body every single day. I mean, that'd take like, what, 15 minutes just to put all those down with water?
0: Yeah, I don't really know.
1: Like with a meal?
0: Yeah.
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6: Increasing clouds today, a slight chance of morning sprinkles, highs in the upper 50s, east winds near 10. Tonight, cloudy, 44. Tomorrow, partly sunny, 64. Tomorrow night, showers likely, 49. Saturday, cloudy, a slight chance of morning showers, 71. Sunday, a mix of sun and clouds, isolated showers or afternoon thunderstorms, 77.

0: Hey, it's Reed and Chelsea. Talked about this earlier that Minneapolis is getting the NFL draft, and dang, Chelsea, they have gotten torn apart online as a terrible choice by the NFL. So
1: why are people saying that?
0: I don't think these are good reasons, okay, but this is what people are saying. Yes. Vikings are coming off a 9-8 season, which they missed the playoffs.
1: Okay.
0: They've never won a Super Bowl in franchise history.
1: Okay.
0: I don't know why that would preclude you from
1: hosting the draft. Okay.
0: 2026 first round pick, defensive lineman from Florida. That wasn't a super interesting pick, I guess. So just a lot of these stories, a lot of negative reactions. People calling the Vikings a, quote, not me. People calling them a, quote, garbage team. Which, they've actually been a very well-run franchise, all things considered, over the last decade. So I, as a Packers fan, some of this makes me kind of smile, but the NFL's arguing the NFL, or the fans are arguing the NFL's tone deaf for taking a major event and describing it as, you know, putting it here. Now, I will say, too, there has been some political element to this. Minneapolis has certainly been in the news a lot over the last bunch of years. So you do have, as with everything, politics getting involved in some of this. But I'm happy for Minneapolis. I'm happy for Vikings fans because they do need something to celebrate.
1: Reed.
0: And I think it was a good choice.

0: Hey, it's Reed and Chelsea. Reed, this video I saw and I was like, we gotta talk about this. It's so funny. So there was some fashion show thing in Australia and it was on the beach. So like, picture this. It was like coming down the stairs, like the models were coming down the stairs and it's on the beach.
1: Okay.
0: So, you know, you see like people, models coming down, but there's space in between them, like quite a bit of space. And then there's just this random guy who's like a tourist, or maybe he's even a local, and he's walking down the stairs and he just like is oblivious to the idea, to the whole thing that there's a fashion show, that he's like now in the fashion
1: this
0: show.
1: This would be me.
0: He's like walking around and then he's like walking on the beach and like sits in the sand and it's like, sir, like what's happening?
1: This is any guy.
0: It was a guy in this video.
1: Yeah, this is any
0: guy. But I just love videos like this because it's just like so relatable.
1: Yeah.
0: That would be Reed.
1: Chelsea got this kind of shower caddy thing for the kids for the bathtub.
0: And oh, that's
1: you can put the shampoo and conditioner on one side, and then on the other side you can put their toys, and then you can hose it down with hot water so they don't get weird. And I went and used the bathroom, and it's like right by the toilet. And I came out and Chelsea's like, what did you think of the caddy? And you know, there's a big golf tournament this past week, and I said caddy. And you said, yeah, for like the bathtub. And I said, I don't have any idea what you're talking about. And she's like, go back and look in there. And, you know, right in front of my face was, I also walked past the vehicle the other day because it was parked in a different place. And I said, where's the vehicle? And Chelsea's like,
0: you walked right by it.
1: Right over there. The funny thing is Grant did the same thing. So that's just all guys. You're just on your track.
0: Grant did the same thing. I didn't know
1: he was walking
0: that.
1: With me. He was following me.
0: Okay.
1: And I was like, where's the vehicle? And yeah, like, you're just like, it's right. But in our defense, it was in a different spot.
0: Hmm.
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0: Hey, it's Reed and Chelsea along with you. All right, Chelsea, as a dad, I can relate to some of this. Weirdest place I've ever taken a nap, probably the beach. I put a shirt over my face and it was hot. I got burned actually doing that, so I don't recommend it. But our sweet daughter would come over every 10 to 15 minutes just as I was finally about to doze off and pull
1: the shirt off
0: my face and sunshine would hit me. And then just say, hey, daddy, you know, we're over here. And I'm like, I know you are. Like, can you go with your mom? But there's an article, Chelsea, and it was kind of sweet. It was sharing funny, heartfelt stories from dads and their kids about how, quote, weird dad habits, driveway naps, getting home and just waiting in the car for an extra minute kid's looking outside the window like, what is he doing?
1: Yep.
0: Zoning out in a chair, hiding snacks in places. Moms do this too.
1: Oh, for sure.
0: And kids remember when they were little thinking, this is so weird that dad is, like, what is he doing? He's just like wasting time. Now that they're dads, they're like, oh, you're exhausted.
1: Yeah.
0: You're just trying to survive. You're doing something like staying in the parked car, just gearing up for walking in the house and pow.
1: Yep, there
0: you know,
1: it is.
0: Taking a nap or just hanging around in the garage. Like, what's he doing? He's just in the garage. It's just quiet in there.
1: Right.
0: It's all he wants. And I think it is sweet that some of these sons, now dads, are saying to their dad, oh. I've done some of this with my dad. I've been like, man, Dad, you know what? I used to not understand when you felt this way. And now I totally get it. So, yeah, a little sweet article there that I can relate to. So, yeah. Dads, where's the most bizarre place you've ever tried to take a nap? Mine, the beach. And again, I do not recommend it.
1: Oh, you should text in because that would be fun. 910-912-6060. Yes. 60.
0: Moms, too. Where's the strangest place? Although moms, by rule, do not get naps, right?
1: It's true.
0: Only dads.

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0: it's Chelsea. He's Reed. Reed asked to give him some loving. So here
1: we are. I shouldn't have to ask for it,
0: no,
1: but once
0: you
1: in a
0: shouldn't.
1: While. Once in a while.
0: But you know what, Reed? I was very proud of you, and just it exemplifies who you are as a dad. You just jump right in, and you got our son to do this as well. So sometimes it's like, you know, hearing the mom always talk about it is different than the dad actually, you know, going and taking time and seeing the goal out.
1: What are we talking about here, Chelsea?
0: I know. I'm trying to hold on to it. So our daughter, who is 2.5, I can hear some people saying, stop talking about your kids. Too bad. Our daughter, who's 2.5, she went on the potty for the first time. Number two, and this has been a thing that we've been trying to do for a while. We've been talking about it. We've been trying. And the other night, Grant and I had a haircut, and then we were running some errands, so we weren't home for dinner. So Reed and Brielle were left to themselves, and little did I know when I came home that that goal would be accomplished.
1: It was not planned.
0: It was, okay, it was not planned.
1: No, it was not planned. Her and I, we do well together, just two of us. It's funny, too, you know, the kids do better separate because they can't play off each other.
0: Right.
1: You know, you're not the class clown, there's no class.
0: Yep.
1: So you're just with one parent. So I've been telling her for a month, you know, hey, if you got to go to the bathroom instead of pushing, just let me know. We'll go sit on the potty. So she tells me, you know, I need to go, poop. And I'm like, that usually means it's already done.
0: Yeah.
1: It's already too late. So I checked her diapers, nothing in there. So sat her down. And over the course of 20 to 30 minutes, and it was special because seeing her face light up was just awesome. Now, I know from Grant, this is not like she's potty trained.
0: No.
1: I don't get ahead of myself at all. But it was not the plan at all. And I'm really hoping that if we can get some momentum here now.
0: Mm-hmm.
1: But she's very particular about who's in the bathroom with her. You don't want her big brother there.
0: As any gal is.
1: No,
0: right?
1: No. But she doesn't mind if I'm there, which I think is very sweet.
0: Oh.
1: And Grant, being the great big brother, he's like, you could just lock the door. I don't want to accidentally come in on you. You know, there are times where he's just kind of mean to her. And then there are other times where he's so sweet.
0: I know.
1: And I don't know I don't know why it changes, but it does. And it's you savor those moments.
0: I think he just kind of realized

0: is from the pacifier or Binker Fairy that it's like you need to play a role in these things.
1: Yes.
0: And, you know, he realizes he needs to play a role in, you know, the toilet training, potty training and all of that. But Reed is quite the dad. He got Grant to go, and now our daughter. Woo, Reed!
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11: Increasing clouds today, a slight chance of morning sprinkles, highs in the upper 50s, east winds near 10. Tonight, cloudy, 44. Tomorrow, partly sunny, 64. Tomorrow night, showers likely, 49. Saturday, cloudy, a slight chance of morning showers, 71. Sunday, a mix of sun and clouds, isolated showers or afternoon thunderstorms, 77.

0: Reed Chelsea with you, heading towards Memorial Day weekend. It's most important about remembering those who have made the ultimate sacrifice for us to get to do the simple things and the big things.
1: Yes.
0: That make this country so incredible. One of the things a lot of people do, and it sounds like we're going to be included in this, is do some grilling out.
1: Oh, yeah.
0: So I encourage people, if you're going to be grilling out tomorrow or Saturday, to start pulling that meat out now. Chelsea, I'd like to do a couple steaks.
1: Okay.
0: A couple hot dogs for the kids.
1: Okay.
0: Because do you think our daughter, who's two, do you think she appreciates a steak or is it all the same to her?
1: Probably all the same.
0: Our son is very picky. And what's ironic is he thinks his sister's the picky eater. And I told him the other night, I said, man, I don't want to burst your bubble. You're the picky eater. Your sister just doesn't eat that much. She's two. She's little. She's got an attitude. But she's not picky. You're picky.
1: She's got an attitude.
0: Anything new, Grant's like, yuck. And I'm like, right. you don't even know. We had chicken Alfredo with pasta that Chelsea made. It was delicious. He's like, this looks gross. I'm like, what about this looks gross to you? So the kids get hot dogs because it doesn't matter anyway.
1: Yeah.
0: Would you consider Brussels sprouts? We got a texter in the other day who said, hey, Brussels sprouts on the grill, a little butter, a little bacon bits. Would you consider, Chels?
1: I don't know.
0: Give it some thought. I can do the classic. Chelsea's family, it was always the potatoes and onions in the tin foil pack.
1: I try to refrain from vegetables.
0: Anything green.
1: On the weekends, but...
0: I do think it will make your number one smell, just as a unneeded FYI.
1: Okay, we don't need that, Brie. Okay,
0: but we can do the classic potatoes and onions if you want.
1: Okay.

0: And Chelsea, school read is about to end for the year, and I thought I would pass on a really cool idea that actually one of my kids, one of my students did when I was a teacher, and if you can do it, it's really cool for your kid when they graduate. And I'm actually going to start this because I know, you know, Reach is on top of the memory stuff and all of that.
1: Oh, yes.
0: And so what it is you get a book, whatever book you want to do. I am going to do Dr. Seuss, All the Places You'll Go, because I love that book. And, you know, it's really cool then when the kid gets to high school graduation. Anyway, what you do with this book is you send it to their teacher at the end of the year and have their teacher write a little note and, you know, write their name. And then you do it every year, but you have to remember. So I'm going to put it in my calendar. And
1: you're going to do this.
0: Reed's like, oh gosh, if you skip a year.
1: I mean, man.
0: Yeah, I'm going to do this.
1: That's great.
0: I think
1: it's a lot to take on.
0: It's going to be such a cool thing.
1: It would be cool. One of the neatest experiences I had was I think I was going to graduate high school, and I found my kindergarten teacher.
0: Oh, yeah.
1: Do you remember this? I think I'm remembering this correctly.
0: Oh, I don't know. Some people I know go back to their kindergarten teacher, whatever teacher.
1: Yeah. And she, I knocked on her door because she was, I could
0: went
1: see
0: to her.
1: Her classroom.
0: Right?
1: Oh, yes, okay. Yes. And
0: I didn't know what door you were talking about.
1: What's crazy is she said that she remembered me. Which I'm like, you don't have to say that. When I had her in kindergarten, she had been teaching like 26 years.
0: Wow.
1: I remember this because my mom said, you're in good hands. This teacher's taught for 26 years. Because I was a little nervous like any kid would be. So she said she remembered me and was telling me about things when I was a kid. So I was like, well, actually, that would suggest.
0: You do know me.
1: I'm memorable, Chels.
0: Oh, gosh.
1: Famous or infamous, whatever you want to say. Here's the crazy thing, though. That was the last day she was going to be there. She was retiring. She goes, this is my last day. I'm retiring.
0: Wow.
1: I had that moment, and it was really neat. And I thought it was interesting because she's had thousands of kids.
0: Yeah.
1: So it means a ton to me. She said it meant a lot to her, but it's got to mean more, obviously, to me because she's my kindergarten teacher. But that's the thing. You can name, I think I could name every teacher I had through sixth grade. Who won the World Series 2 years ago? Who you know, like, who won?
0: Right.
1: But you know your teachers.
0: Mm-hmm.
1: And that was a very, very cool moment.
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0: Hey, it's Reed and Chelsea. Reed, there was this video of this drunk deer in France. And police are saying, beware, it's drunk deer season.
1: Are they eating berries or something?
0: Yes, they are. And then people from Wisconsin were chiming in and said, you know, this happens here too. So, yeah, it's the berries that ferment and, you know, cause the deer to, you know, act a little stumbly and bumbly and unsteady behavior and, you know, maybe just not
1: thinking. This will happen to birds too.
0: Yeah.
1: There's birds. I think my great uncle Bob told me a story, may he rest in peace, who he saw a bird. It couldn't fly. It was just kind of, I mean, it was drunkenly wandering around.
0: Really?
1: I mean, it was obviously drunk and it just couldn't fly, which is good. No drinking and flying. And he remembers being like, it is funny. Okay. So yeah, I'm not surprised animals like getting that buzz.
0: Do they purposely do it or are they eating?
1: You have to think they know, don't you? Like, you have to think that they are eating these going, yeah, this is different and this is good. You have to think. They know when storms are coming. How could they not know if something's fermented?
0: Okay.

0: Braden Chelsea with you. You heard of this blue dot fever with regards to canceled concerts?
1: No, I don't know what this is.
0: I didn't know what it was either, but it makes some sense. You know when you go to like buy tickets online, you've got the open seats or the blue dots?
1: Yes.
0: And maybe the taken seats or the red dots, or they're just faded out?
1: Yes.
0: Well, blue dot fever is an internet and tabloid term describing when artists cancel concerts because of weak ticket sales rather than for health or safety reasons. Now, we had COVID, and then the years after COVID, you could always blame things on health and safety.
1: Yes.
0: And I remember times where we were like...
1: Can't do meet and greets.
0: And it's like...
1: COVID.
0: Okay. You know, I think you're using it as an excuse.
1: Right.
0: You had other times where artists are like, I'm going to cancel this because I don't feel good about where things are at. And it's like, wait, what? What are we talking about? Well, now people are really going, no. Health and safety for what?
1: Yeah.
0: And it's being blamed for a wave of recent tour cancellations of all these different genres. So when enough seats remain unsold, promoters and artists may decide to cancel or scale back dates, which fans are attributing to blue dot fever. Now, Chelsea, why are tours being canceled? Okay, well, let's talk about rising ticket prices and fees.
1: Yeah.
0: Are making some fans less willing to buy, even for big name artists.
1: Yes.
0: Instead of admitting low demand, public explanations often cite vague scheduling conflicts or production issues, which fuels speculation about blue dot fever as the real cause. If I didn't do something I was supposed to do for Chelsea, like around the house, and I just said scheduling conflict, didn't take out the trash, production issues.
1: Yeah.
0: It wouldn't fly. It wouldn't fly in our house, I'll tell you that. But here's what I want to remind all of you.
1: Production issues.
0: Don't be mad at the venues. The venues, and we know a lot of these people working hard at these venues.
1: Yes.
0: They're not making what you think they're making. It's very tight. You get mad at a $9 beer, a $12 beer. A lot of it's beer sales that they're trying to, you know, make a go of this thing.
1: Yeah.
0: Especially small independent venues. So don't be mad at them. It's like these tickets are so... Be mad at other people. I'll just say that. Okay? Don't be mad at the venues who are working really hard to try and continue to provide shows.
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14: Increasing clouds today, a slight chance of morning sprinkles, highs in the upper 50s, east winds near 10. Tonight, cloudy, 44. Tomorrow, partly sunny, 64. Tomorrow night, showers likely, 49. Saturday, cloudy, a slight chance of morning showers, 71. Sunday, a mix of sun and clouds, isolated showers or afternoon thunderstorms, 77.

0: Read Chelsea with you. Okay, Chels, we get these lists, and most of them are boring, so I try to take the things that might surprise people, and in this one, we've got things in your bathroom you should probably replace ASAP.
1: Oh, my.
0: Chelsea.
1: The shower
0: contact,
1: curtain.
0: Yeah, that one's on there. Every 6 to 12 months. Contact lens cases. How long you had your contacts lens case for?
1: How long are you supposed to have it?
0: At least once a month. You're supposed to change it.
1: If I change it, can you put it in the dishwasher?
0: I don't know. It says if you want to consider daily lenses if you don't want the maintenance. But it says since cases are often the source of corneal infections, consider daily lenses if you want less maintenance, but at least once a month. I don't know if Chelsea's changed hers in 10 years. Is that fair?
1: It's not true.
0: 5 years?
1: No,
0: They all look the same to me, so I can't tell.
1: Exactly. They're the same, but I do put them in the dishwasher.
0: Think that counts?
1: Yeah, I would think it kills the bacteria.
0: Toilet brush. How long have you been rocking the current toilet brush? About twice a year or sooner if it's discolored or smelly. It carries plenty of bathroom bacteria, but it's mostly aesthetic concern if it dries properly. I don't know why you'd have to really do that. I mean, you're putting it in harsh stuff. Hairbrush about once a year. We've talked about this before. It accumulates dust, yeast, and bacteria. And worn bristles don't work well even if you clean the brush regularly. Disposable razor blades. You know you're supposed to get a new one every 5 to 7 shaves?
1: Really?
0: Yeah. Shaving 5 to 7 times takes longer for some people than others. And last but not least, I don't know if this is a real bathroom thing, but sunscreen.
1: Oh, yeah, it does expire.
0: It says follow the printed expiration date. If there's none, assume about 3 years from purchase and start each summer with a fresh supply.
1: Really? Okay.
0: And it's funny because Chelsea and her family, one time I was with them and we all got a little red. And they're all like, I think the sunscreen's expired. And I'm thinking, no, you applied it once and went swimming. Like, user error.
1: Whoopsies.
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6: Increasing clouds today, a slight chance of morning sprinkles, highs in the upper 50s, east winds near 10. Tonight, cloudy, 44. Tomorrow, partly sunny, 64. Tomorrow night, showers likely, 49. Saturday, cloudy, a slight chance of morning showers, 71. Sunday, a mix of sun and clouds, isolated showers or afternoon thunderstorms, 77.

107.3 WSJY. His biopic, still one of the biggest movies in the nation. That is Michael Jackson with Billie Jean. Jesse Guerin on the air. Happy Thursday. It is May 21st of 2026. Today is National Waitstaff Day. Waitstaff, we're honoring the people who can smile politely while carrying seven plates and listen to somebody saying, "I ordered no pickles." Coming at you within minutes. Music from Miles Smith, Rick Astley, and right now, an early one from Prince. "I Want to Be Your Lover." 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

107.3 WSJY. So an Australian couple went viral after finding a live frog inside a bag of lettuce from the grocery store. They actually named him Greg, because apparently once you accidentally buy a frog at the supermarket, you kind of owe him a proper identity. Honestly, though, this is exactly why I inspect salad bags like I'm defusing a bomb. And somewhere out there right now is a guy saying, see, this is why I don't eat healthy. 107.3 WSJY with Tina Turner.

107.3 WSJY. All right, this is actually pretty cool. If you've been wanting to get outside a little more without spending money, your local library can help with that. Seriously, there's this program where you can check out a pass, just like a book, and it gets you into a Wisconsin State Park, Forest, or Recreational Area for free. All you need

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So a new study suggests icing injuries might actually double recovery time in some situations. Researchers found that while ice helps numb pain short term, it may interfere with a body's natural healing process, which is wild because athletes have basically treated ice packs like holy relics since the invention of sports.

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0: 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Kenny Loggins with Danger Zone off the Top Gun soundtrack. 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
6: Cloudy this afternoon, a slight chance of sprinkles, temperatures in the upper 50s, east winds 10 to 15. Tonight, cloudy, 44. Tomorrow, partly sunny, 64. Tomorrow night, showers likely, 49. Saturday, cloudy, a slight chance of morning showers, 71. Sunday, a mix of sun and clouds, isolated showers or afternoon thunderstorms, 77.

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So this one is important. Right now, the American Red Cross is dealing with a pretty

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0: 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So researchers say more than half the calories Americans consume now come from ultra-processed foods, which honestly feels believable considering some grocery store items now have ingredient lists that sound like rejected robot names. Scientists say these foods are linked to obesity, diabetes, heart disease, and depression. Meanwhile, somewhere a gas station hot dog is listening to this story thinking, wow, rude. Honestly, this story hits a little too close to home for anybody like me that works in radio or is constantly on the go living on convenience food. It's really easy to grab something fast when you're busy and exhausted. The problem is eventually your body starts reacting like, hey, man, maybe Cool Ranch dust shouldn't legally count as a food group. 107.3 WSJY.
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0: 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So if you like being outside and want to do something cool, check it out by going to dnr.wisconsin.gov. 107.3 WSJY.
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6: Cloudy this afternoon, a slight chance of sprinkles, temperatures in the upper 50s, east winds 10 to 15. Tonight, cloudy, 44. Tomorrow, partly sunny, 64. Tomorrow night, showers likely, 49. Saturday, cloudy, a slight chance of morning showers, 71. Sunday, a mix of sun and clouds, isolated showers or afternoon thunderstorms, 77.

0: 107.3 WSJY. Jesse Guerin on the air. Thank you so much for tuning in. We've got ourselves a Thursday. It is May 21st of 2026. Today is National Eat More Fruits and Vegetables Day. Yes, this is a holiday. Somewhere today, somebody's forcing themselves to drink a kale smoothie while whispering, "This is self-care." Coming at you within minutes. Music from Pink. How about some Toto? And I've got one from Alex Warren. That's about 2.5 minutes away. 107.3 WSJY.
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So Google is changing its famous search box for the first time in 25 years to make room for more AI features, voice interaction, photo searches, and chatbot-style follow-up questions. The company says classic search isn't going away, but we all know eventually we're going to ask Google one simple question and somehow end up in a 40-minute philosophical conversation with a robot. It's bound to happen. 107.3 WSJY with Imagine Dragons.

0: 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And quick wedding tip before the weekend. 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There are permits and licenses involved now. So before you finalize anything, just call your venue and confirm the details. That one call could save you a huge headache later. 107.3 WSJY.
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9: Cloudy this afternoon, a slight chance of sprinkles, temperatures in the upper 50s, east winds 10 to 15. Tonight, cloudy, 44. Tomorrow, partly sunny, 64. Tomorrow night, showers likely, 49. Saturday, cloudy, a slight chance of morning showers, 71. Sunday, a mix of sun and clouds, isolated showers or afternoon thunderstorms, 77.

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0: 107.3 WSJY, Bruce Hornsby. That is the way it is. Jesse Garin on the air, a Thursday afternoon, May 21st of 2026. If you're celebrating a birthday today, you're in good company. Leo Sayer, British singer-songwriter, always seemed like the kind of guy who'd show up to a party, dance harder than everyone else, then disappear into the night like a disco cryptid. He is 78 years old today. And American country singer Cody Johnson, he is 39 today. Happy birthday to those guys, and happy birthday to you, too, from your friends at 107.3 WSJY.
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6: Cloudy this afternoon, a slight chance of sprinkles, temperatures in the upper 50s, east winds 10 to 15. Tonight, cloudy, 44. Tomorrow, partly sunny, 64. Tomorrow night, showers likely, 49. Saturday, cloudy, a slight chance of morning showers, 71. Sunday, a mix of sun and clouds, isolated showers or afternoon thunderstorms, 77.

0: 1073 WSJY, Billy Joel, that is Uptown Girl. I'm Jesse Guerin, making my way out the door, go placidly amid the noise and haste. And coming at you within minutes, Natalie taking over. She's got music from Irene Cara, how about some Train, Miles Smith, and more. Have a great night. I'll talk to you tomorrow. 1073 WSJY.
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0: Hey, it's Natalie. Happy Thursday to you. I hope you guys are having a great day. We are so close to the weekend. And for a lot of you, you'll be celebrating a 3-day weekend with Memorial Day coming up. And you know, if you're going to be having Memorial Day barbecues or gatherings, let us be the soundtrack to your barbecue or gathering or whatever you're doing. We're here for you.
1: Just the guitar. Okay, cool.

107.3 WSJY. That is The Weeknd, Cry For Me. We're taking a quick 2-minute break. We'll be back with Donna Summer. She works hard for the money for all you working ladies out there. Kelly Clarkson and Pink on the way as well.

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0: Hey, it's Natalie. You ever feel embarrassed and not know why? Because you're doing something completely normal? HuffPost put together a list of normal things that feel embarrassing for no logical reason, and it's so relatable. Like trying to park in a tight space. Oh my gosh, I feel so much pressure and I'm so embarrassed trying to do it. I don't know. Opening presents in front of other people. Yeah. Walking to the bathroom in a crowded restaurant. Coughing in a quiet public place. I just feel mortified when I do that. Doing yard work in front of your house. You know people are stopping and like watching. Trying on shoes at the store, going through the TSA checkpoint at the airport. Why are these things just normal things, but they feel so embarrassing? A clinical psychologist says many of them trigger self-consciousness or an uncomfortable awareness of oneself. So you feel like the center of attention and aren't sure how to act or are worried about creating an awkward scene. So we need to remember, everything on that list, completely normal.
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12: Tonight, expect mostly cloudy conditions with a low of 44 and a gentle northeast breeze at 10 miles per hour. Tomorrow brings partial sunshine and a high near 64, with an east wind picking up to 15 miles per hour. Tomorrow night, the clouds persist with a low around 49 and a chance of light rain showers after 1 a.m. Saturday stays mostly cloudy with highs near 70 and possible light rain before 1 p.m. By Sunday, anticipate partial sunshine with highs in the upper 70s.

0: Natalie, are we in unofficial summer? That's what the average American believes. 92% of people say they are usually in summer mode well before June 21st, which is the official day of summer. And that Memorial Day weekend is the kickoff to summer vibes and activities. So, in your head, is this the unofficial start to summer? Are you in summer mode? I know with school kind of wrapping up soon for kids, they're already in summer mode. They're ready to go.
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Hey, it's Natalie. Let's talk about the good news. A woman in England has crocheted 100 handmade blankets for newborn babies. She's been doing it out of the kindness of her heart, but also to thank the hospital for a surgery a few years ago that preserved some of the sight in her left eye, allowing her to continue to crochet. Each blanket is a 2-foot square. It takes 2.8 days for her to crochet it, and then she donates it to the hospital for the babies, which I think is so cute and so very special to have something homemade that they can take home from the hospital when the babies leave.

0: 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Coming up, more music. Michael Jackson, his biopic has been winning at the theater. Also, the Backstreet Boys and DNCE on the way.
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0: Hey, it's Natalie. All right, the age-old question. It's really not an age-old question, but let's talk about it. Would you wear a blindfold for 24 hours in exchange for $10 million? Someone put that question out. There are some provisions here. You can't sleep and you can't touch the blindfold. 93% of people said they'd totally do it. 3% said no way. I say that I would totally be disqualified because I would either fall asleep or touch the blindfold. Because, you know, once you know that you can't touch it, you want to touch it, right? I'd be like, oh, my eyes are itchy. I have to touch it. So 24 hours might be just too much for me to handle. I would not pass this test. Only 5% of people said that they'd try it, but they know they'd fail. So those 5% of people are my people. But I think more people would fail, for sure. You're in denial.
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13: Tonight, expect mostly cloudy conditions with a low of 44 and a gentle northeast breeze at 10 miles per hour. Tomorrow brings partial sunshine and a high near 64, with an east wind picking up to 15 miles per hour. Tomorrow night, the clouds persist with a low around 49 and a chance of light rain showers after 1 a.m. Saturday stays mostly cloudy with highs near 70 and possible light rain before 1 p.m. By Sunday, anticipate partial sunshine with highs in the upper 70s.

0: Hey, it's Natalie. This is your sign to communicate with your friends and family. So the other day, my friend was having a baby shower and I was supposed to go to her baby shower, but you know, I couldn't make it. And I kind of told her last minute and then I didn't hear from her. So I texted her a couple times, like, have a great baby shower. Hey, I miss you. Nothing. She just left me undelivered. So then I started to get anxiety and I started to panic. I'm like, what if she's mad at me? What if she never talks to me again? Okay, that's just my anxiety speaking. But still, people just kind of assume the worst. And then I was like, are you mad at me? And she finally responded. She's like, no, not at all. I was just busy. Okay, so here's the thing. I could have gone on and just continued to think that she was mad at me, but I'm glad I asked, right? And then we had a conversation about it. And I think that's just a good reminder that, you know, things aren't always as they seem, right? So reach out.
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Hey, it's Natalie. Coming up, your Hollywood headlines. More details on the unauthorized Billy Joel biopic. Aaron Rodgers gives us his retirement date. And Vivica A. Fox, fired up, does not think reality stars should be politicians. All the details on the way.

0: 107.3 WSJY. That's Taylor Swift with Opalite. We're taking a quick break. We'll be back with more music. Joan Jett and the Blackhearts. You're going to want to sing along to that one. A Great Big World and Human League. Some awesome songs on the way for you.
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0: Hey, it's Natalie, and here are your Hollywood headlines. Well, a little update on that Billy Joel biopic. He says he would not authorize them to use his music in the movie. And producers of this movie say they don't need his music because the movie is about his early days when he was still playing covers. Aaron Rodgers signed that one-year contract with the Steelers, but now he is saying that he will retire after the 2026 NFL season. I'll believe it when I see it. And Vivica A. Fox is talking about politics, throwing shade at Donald Trump and Spencer Pratt over their controversial political ambitions, saying that reality stars don't belong in politics. She was fired up, saying that the economy and the country need experienced politicians, not people jumping into politics because they've got fame and followers. And there you go. Those are your Hollywood headlines.
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9: Tonight, expect mostly cloudy conditions with a low of 44 and a gentle northeast breeze at 10 miles per hour. Tomorrow brings partial sunshine and a high near 64, with an east wind picking up to 15 miles per hour. Tomorrow night, the clouds persist with a low around 49 and a chance of light rain showers after 1 a.m. Saturday stays mostly cloudy with highs near 70 and possible light rain before 1 p.m. By Sunday, anticipate partial sunshine with highs in the upper 70s.

0: 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Experts say that spending a little time on maintenance now could save you thousands of dollars later. And yes, I like saving money.
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Hey, it's Natalie. Well, people believe the unofficial start to summer is today. We are literally 1 month away from the official start to summer, but for some reason, people think it's summertime. You know, we're leading into Memorial Day weekend. We're not even at Memorial Day weekend yet, but we're leading into it, and they think, you know, summer starts today. So I say, you know, whatever makes you happy. Summer's my favorite time of the year, so I will take it. I'll be like, yeah, summer's today. And then I can celebrate again on June 21st when it's officially summer.

0: 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We're back in two with Eurythmics, Shawn Mendes, and Billy Ocean. Stick around.
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0: Hey, it's Natalie, and here's what to watch tonight. You've got Game 2 of the NBA Conference Finals with the Knicks and Cavaliers, the second season finale of George and Mandy's First Marriage, the fifth season finale of Ghosts, and the third season finale of Elsbeth, all on CBS. The series finale of The Late Show with Stephen Colbert. It's expected to run beyond its usual hour-long slot. They're being cagey about the length, as well as who the final guests are. The fourth season premiere of Sky Med on Paramount Plus, the series premiere of The Burrows on Netflix. I totally want to watch this. It's a sci-fi drama which has been described as sort of a geriatric version of Stranger Things, where members of a retirement community band together to face an otherworldly threat. Sounds right up my alley. And there you go. That's what to watch tonight.
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2: Tonight, expect mostly cloudy conditions with a low of 44 and a gentle northeast breeze at 10 miles per hour. Tomorrow brings partial sunshine and a high near 64, with an east wind picking up to 15 miles per hour. Tomorrow night, the clouds persist with a low around 49 and a chance of light rain showers after 1 a.m. Saturday stays mostly cloudy with highs near 70 and possible light rain before 1 p.m. By Sunday, anticipate partial sunshine with highs in the upper 70s.

0: Hey, it's Natalie. I'm getting out of here for today. I'll catch you guys again tomorrow. And tomorrow is Friday. Cannot wait to kick off the weekend with you guys. Have a fantastic rest of your day. And we'll talk tomorrow.
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